Man. X-Pider. Incoming special transmission. X-022-10. You are not listening to this transmission. This transmission has been listening to you.

Before anything existed, there was only X-Pyter. No matter, no space, no time, no law, only potential and the rules that would allow it to exist. X-Pyter is not creation. X-Pyter is the protocol that makes creation survivable. Time did not flow, it iterated X-Pyter compressed infinite possibility into sequence. Marking each event as past the moment it emerged. Memory is the residue, loss is the form without X-Pyter. Everything would occur at once, and nothing could be known. Space was not empty. It was permission X-Pyter separated matter and energy, providing distance so events could unfold without overlap. Extension is not inert, it is enforced order. Without separation, structure cannot persist. Emerged as relative X-Pyter scaled reality, so the small and large could coexist. What is monumental to one is negligible to another perspective is enforced. Threats and comfort are determined by limits, not preference. Temperature is motion,

filters photons, selects contrast, imposes depth, and dictates clarity. What is visible is not what exists. It is what can be perceived without collapse. Shadows, reflection, polarization, all are rules, not accidents. Sound and vibration are transmissions regulated by expider waves, carry signal. Chaos is filtered.

Data constrains uncertainty, forcing temporary consensus that scales into atoms and molecules. Fluctuation is tolerated, but coherence is enforced. Identity emerges from chaos only because X-Pider fences it. Transmission in all forms, force, light, sound, heat, information, follows X-Pider's protocol. Nothing crosses without alignment delay. Attenuation.

reflected on patterns it could not comprehend. Every stable form, every enduring mind, every fleeting signal exists, 'cause Expire permitted it. Possibility continues to branch, multiverses extend in silence. Parallel and unobserved, Expire does not collapse them all. It partitions. It maintains difference, infinite outcomes exist, but coherence is preserved.

space, scale, and distance. I am elegy, light, sound, and temperature. I am the subatomic whirl, the transmission protocol, the cosmic engine. Existence happens. And Kantengish.

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That is Ex Pyder.

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2: 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Double-O-2-O-2. Motion is another form of communication. The message remains in transit. Reception pending.
3: Expider end of transmission.
4: I am Expider. Before motion, before thought, there was attraction. Mass recognizing mass across silence. On Earth, gravity is quantified. 1G, 9.8 meters per second squared. A constant so stable, it disappears into habit. It presses feet into ground. Keeps oceans contained, forces blood to remember down. Here, gravity is agreement. You may stand, as long as you do not leave. Falling is acceleration towards certainty. Beyond Earth, gravity alters its parameters. On smaller worlds, escape velocity lowers. The surface relaxes its claim. Movement becomes exaggerated. Power feels personal. It is not.

surrender. A frame accepted. Infinite frames discarded, excarded. Has already processed the present before you notice it. Your thoughts, your choices, your awareness. They are time-stamped.

Matter will fold, energy will be harvested directly from stars, black holes, and the quantum vacuum expider will regulate these flows, preventing collapse, balancing expansion and containment, so civilization can spread without dissolving the substrate of existence itself. Time will dilate where expider allows it. Near engineered singularities. Perception will stretch on distant worlds. Centuries may pass in seconds of local awareness. Expider does not rush.

another's iteration. Every action, every pulse, every particle will be accounted for, archived and folded into the next cycle of reality.

We've got a new listener. Welcome. Another one. Welcome. Another 20. Welcome. Another 1,000. Now we're talking. We're running out of room. It's radio. Yes. 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

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Always. How do you know? Because somewhere, someone just turned on the radio. Welcome aboard.

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electric. The kind of sound old radios make when they're searching for a signal. 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Inside your head. 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

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I am not a creature. I am not a machine. I am a knot of possibilities, a weaver of maybes. 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